103.5 WGRR 802. I'm Danny Earls, and this song was written for the movie Armageddon, which stars Steven Tyler's of Aerosmith's daughter, Liv Tyler. Now, you two were originally asked to perform this song for the movie. The idea for Aerosmith performing it came only after Liv was cast in the movie. Here's Aerosmith with I Don't Want to Miss a Thing.

0: 103.5 WGRR Cincinnati's greatest hits. Bon Jovi and Living on a Prayer. It's 8:11. I'm Danny Earls, in for Steve Mann, who was in for Rockin' Ron. And like I said, I don't know. I guess it goes back to normal tomorrow. Anyway, hey, if you're out and about or if you need to go out or something like that, tonight's Powerball drawing is worth $57 million. You got to get your tickets before 10 o'clock tonight. The drawing is at 10:59. Got your forecast on the way, and up next, I've got Naked Eyes.
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18: Across the country right now, at this very moment, there are probably arguments taking place about who's doing more of the housework, the homework, the shuttling of kids from this activity to that. It's true. By and large, women do more of this than men. But doesn't have to be that way. And if you and your spouse can level that playing field, it's going to make both of you and your kids happier. Psychologist Yelena Kecmanovic says, this might be how you get there. As hard as it might be at first, try to think of your partner like a teammate, not an adversary. Learn how to do some of the chores your partner does to get a better understanding of how much effort something takes. And finally, take the time to acknowledge what the other person is doing. And every now and then, even express your appreciation. That'll go a long way. I'm Dr. Sanjay Gupta, helping you live a better life.

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1: For meteorologist Kevin Robinson with WLWT News 5 certified most accurate forecast for tonight, mostly clear and cool, a low of 45. For tomorrow, maybe head down to the Cincinnati Zoo and Botanical Gardens to check out zoo blooms going on daily from 10 a.m. to 5 p.m. It'll be partly cloudy and a high of 75 tomorrow. And looking ahead to Wednesday, morning showers, but then drying out with a high of 68 Wednesday. Right now, mostly cloudy and 69 with naked eyes. And yeah, always something there to remind me on Cincinnati's greatest hits.

103.5 WGRR. I want to say hi to Odie and the crew at the Gold Star on Springfield Pike in Springdale. Hope you're having a great day, guys.

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1: It is just a minute past nine, the Prime Time Request Hour. Danny Earl's in for Steve Mann. 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It's that simple. Got Rob in Alexandria. Start us off, buddy.
2: Magic bus here, Steve.
1: This is Danny. Steve was in for Ron today.
2: Danny, that's what you go by?
1: Yeah, my okay, wife called. My wife calls me worse, but I don't. Yeah, whatever.
2: Yeah, I got one like that too. Okay.
1: I feel for you, brother.
2: I appreciate that. By the who? Thank you.

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I woke last night to the sound of thunder. How far off, I sat and wondered. 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
1: 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For tonight, mostly clear, cool, low 45. Tomorrow, partly cloudy with a high of 75. Tomorrow night, much the same, partly cloudy, low 58. And Wednesday, morning showers, then drying out by afternoon with a high of 68. Right now, it's partly cloudy and 66 with Harry Chapin and Cats in the Cradle on Cincinnati's Greatest Hits.

The oddly amazing thing about WWW, as in what websites have. That's tomorrow morning, 8:23, with three things you didn't know on the Jim Day Show.

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0: 103.5 WGRR, Cincinnati's greatest hits. We're going to wrap up the primetime request hour. I can squeeze in one more. Bill in Middletown, what song would you like to hear to wrap up the primetime request hour?
1: Yeah, what's a good place? 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

103.5 WGRR, Cincinnati's greatest hits. It's 10 o'clock, and on the way, I've got Michael Jackson. I've got Ron Stewart. But first, here's Aerosmith.

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I'm Danny Earls, and this group got kicked off the 1991 ZZ Top Tour when their lead singer warned fans about the dangers of commercialization. Whoa, the tour sponsor was Miller Beer. That's not good. Here's the Black Crowes.

0: 103.5 WGRR, Cincinnati's greatest hits, and on your smart speaker, just say open 103.5 WGRR. There's George Harrison, and yeah, got my mind set on you. It is 10:12. I'm Danny Earls, and you know, I got your forecast coming up, and you know, that's all I can tell you. It's going to be not a bad forecast, and this coming weekend, give you the heads up, temps are going to be in the 80s all weekend.
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8: A better life with Dr. Sanjay Gupta.
9: If you are the parent of an infant, it can be really hard to find baby foods that are truly healthy for your child. According to a new study out of UNC Chapel Hill, almost three quarters of baby foods are ultra-processed and may contain additives that are linked to potential health problems later in life. The study's lead author said what shocked her was that the top ingredient in 71% of these baby foods wasn't a fruit or vegetable. It was one or more additives that babies' guts are not fully developed enough to be able to handle. Eating the right food at this stage of life is so important because this is when children begin developing dietary preferences for the rest of their lives. So take the extra time to look at the ingredient labels on the foods you are buying. You're going to want short lists and also ingredients that you recognize. I'm Dr. Sanjay Gupta, helping you live a better life.
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3: For meteorologist Kevin Robinson with WLWT News 5 certified most accurate forecast. Mostly clear and cool tonight with a low of 45. Partly cloudy tomorrow with a high of 75. And looking ahead to Wednesday, morning showers then drying out with a high of 68. And like I said, this weekend, Friday, Saturday, Sunday, temps are going to be in the 80s. Right now, though, it's partly cloudy and 64 with the Eurythmics and Sweet Dreams. Yeah, they're made of this on Cincinnati's greatest hits.

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103.5 WGRR. The Reds, well, after losing eight games in a row, they took two out of three games from the against the Astros. They were off today. They opened a three-game series against the Nationals here at Great American Ballpark tomorrow evening. First pitch, 6:40.

103.5 WGRR. Well, the NFL schedule is going to be out this Thursday night. There's going to be 10 international games. Will the Bengals be playing in any of those? I have to wait and see Thursday. Let's keep our fingers crossed, right?

103.5 WGRR. There's Bobby Brown and My Prerogative. It's a few seconds before 11 o'clock, and on the way, I've got REM, I've got CCR, Rod Stewart. But first, here's Aerosmith.

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This man will be here August 9th at Riverbend Music Center, along with Richard Marx. Here's Rod Stewart and Young Turks.

0: 103.5 WGRR, Cincinnati's greatest hits. They're CCR, and Have You Ever Seen the Rain? Hi, I'm Danny Earls. The Devil Wears Prada 2 remained at number one at the box office, earning $43 million in its second weekend, edging out newcomer Mortal Kombat 2, which debuted with $40 million, and Michael held steady in third with $36.5 million. Man, I got to get caught up on my movies. Got your forecast on the way, and also coming up next, I got REM.
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103.5 WGRR, Cincinnati's greatest hit. Well, getting to and around Covington's about to get a lot more challenging thanks to the Brent Spence Bridge Project. They broke ground on the project. It won't be complete until 2033. Well, you know what they say, if you can't beat it, find a way around it, right? Here's Michael Jackson.

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Tuesday night's Mega Millions drawing is up to $232 million. Go get you some. Here's Tracy Chapman.

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3: A better life with Dr. Sanjay Gupta.
4: You know, it's interesting. For such a long time, I think people thought about diseases as something that mostly happened later in life. Just in recent years, however, we as a society have really begun to think about preventing certain ailments much, much earlier. Case in point, new study out of Northwestern University School of Medicine found the mid-30s are a major turning point for men's heart health. For women, about a decade later. But for the men, this is the time when you really need to be thinking about your heart health seriously. At a bare minimum, start seeing a primary care doctor once a year just to get your blood pressure and cholesterol checked. You can also look up and then do your best to follow what is known as the American Heart Association's Life's Essential Eight. These are things everyone can do to decrease the risk of heart disease. I'm Dr. Sanjay Gupta, helping you live a better life.
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11: For years, scientists have been studying the association between depression and dementia. As you might expect, the relationship is complicated. But there's this new study out of the UK which found it's not just broad strokes. There are six symptoms of depression that are especially correlated with dementia risk years later. Number one, losing confidence in yourself. Two, not being able to face up to your problems. Three, not feeling warmth or affection from other people. Four, feeling nervous and anxious all the time. Five, not being satisfied with the way tasks are carried out. And finally, six, difficulty concentrating. What we could be seeing here is the impact of people becoming less social, or that certain changes in the brain lead to both depression and dementia. But dementia takes longer to manifest. If you notice these symptoms, talk to your doctor about it. I'm Dr. Sanjay Gupta, helping you live a better life.
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1: Cincinnati's greatest hits, 103.5 WGRR. Just lean on me when you need that friend. I need to lean on someone right now. Like, so here's it. Don't you hate it when you get hurt? That if you hurt your leg or something like that, and then the other leg starts hurting because you start walking funny. I don't know if you've ever experienced that, but it seems that's the way it always is. You hurt one part of your body, and as it's healing, something else starts to hurt because you're overcompensating. So hurt the left foot, didn't break it, fortunately. It turns out, got the x-rays back yesterday at the Flying Pig. And so my left foot has been in a boot, and I've been on crutches. And then yesterday, my right back, oh, it started hurting. So this morning, every time I just turn wrong, oh, it's killer. It's a killer, man. So if I scream just randomly, that's what it is. It's just my back all of a sudden started hurting again. Right? 538. We should just never, ever, ever, ever get old. Hey, looking for a high today of 75. That's just beautiful. It really is. Going to have sunshine all day long. Clear skies right now, and we are looking at 45 in Cincinnati.
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0: It's pretty cool to see your baby graduate, even when it's not truly your own baby. And that's the good news this morning. Hey, there's Jim Day, and I appreciate you getting your radio on to WGR this morning. We're supposed to have a high today of 75. I'll take it. 45 right now in Cincinnati. So this guy's name, who's not the dad, but it's his baby that he watched graduate. His name's Alan, and he flew all the way to California so he could watch Chloe graduate from college. She's 22 years old, and he was there the day that she was delivered. Not dad. No. Turns out mom was having some medical issues. And he was a paramedic, and he arrived on the scene to help this woman who was pregnant. And, oh, wow, she's delivering, and helped deliver Chloe, and was the first person to actually hold Chloe in their arms after she was born. So Alan just stayed connected with the mom, with Chloe. He was so touched by her and the fact that he helped deliver and was the first person to hold her. So throughout the years, they've stayed in touch. And so he showed up at her graduation to watch her walk across the stage. So from there, from birth to graduation, this guy's been there for Chloe, and he's not even dad. And I think that's some pretty good news.
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2: In recent years, scientists have really dialed up the urgency to understand PFAS, sometimes referred to as forever chemicals because of how long they take to break down. The latest study found these chemicals may be aging men in their 50s and 60s a bit faster than men who are younger or older or women of any age. Experts we talked to said the accumulation of PFAS may lower testosterone levels in men, impair sperm quality, and increase risks of testicular and kidney cancer. Women, it seems, just seem to be able to clear PFAS faster. Now, whether you're a man or a woman, trying to limit your exposure is a great idea. Three ways to do that. Filter your drinking water. Don't use non-stick cookware like Teflon, and avoid fast food packaging, which are sometimes coated with these chemicals. I'm Dr. Sanjay Gupta, helping you live a better life.
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2: The risk of stroke goes up for all of us as we age. But for women, the risk really amplifies after menopause. In fact, 1 in 5 women in the United States between the ages of 55 and 75 will have a stroke. But according to a new study carried out by researchers in California, adhering to the Mediterranean diet can significantly lower that risk. One expert said, "We continue to see study after study showing that a predominantly plant-based diet improves all sorts of different outcomes. Now, with this diet in particular, you've seen it lower the risk of certain types of cancer, diabetes, depression, dementia, even gum disease. Now, as a reminder, the Mediterranean diet prioritizes eating vegetables, fruits, beans, olive oil, nuts and fish, and limiting meat and dairy." I'm Dr. Sanjay Gupta, helping you live a better life.
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Cincinnati's Greatest Hits, 103.5 WGRR. We're in that special season of the year. Twice a week mowing season. Mow today, and then mow again Friday, so you don't have to worry about it on the weekend. Yeah, definitely mow today, even if you have to stay up till 8.

0: 105 WGRR, Cincinnati's greatest, G-R-E-A-T-E-S-T, greatest hits. 610. Yes, I can spell. I think I spelled it right, though. 610 and a high today of 75. And we are at 44 in the Queen City. And I put this question up on the WGR Facebook page, a question to change the course of history. It's an honest one. You have to look at yourself and be honest. Give me, in one sentence, give me a sentence that describes you in 1985. Give me one sentence that describes you in 1985. Now, you might be going, well, I wasn't alive in 1985. Well, in that case, 1995. Let's go for that. Or 2005. Just make sure it's the, you know, the five mark. So give me one, and let me know if that's you. If you're like, oh, well, you know, I had an iPhone. Well, I know, I know it wasn't 1995. So yeah, give me one sentence that describes you in 1985. I was a 5 minutes behind the cool fashion trends kind of guy in 1985. Yeah, I missed all the fashion trends. The jean jackets, the Levi jean jackets, where you had a little tag on the breast pocket, the Levi tag, and you put a bullet in there. I missed that. I completely missed that by 5 years. The pegged legs and the pants, everyone did it. They all looked so cool. I was like, I want to be them, but I didn't know how to be them. I started it like 5-6 years later. As the trend ended, the polos with the pop collar. Yeah, I was behind that one too. I don't know how I did it. I saw everyone doing it, but maybe I didn't want to look like I was a cool kid or something. I'm not really sure because I had no idea, but I missed everything. The boat shoes, the barrel rolls on the leather laces. I missed all of that. I missed it all by like 5 minutes. I was there for it, but I never got on the trend when it was happening. It was always late. So yeah, my sentence that describes me in 1985. I was a 5 minutes behind the cool fashion trends kind of guy. Of course, you fast forward to 2026, I am still a 5 minutes behind the fashion trends kind of guy. So how about you? Have that up on the WGR Facebook page. And like I said, you know, if you weren't around in 85, but 95 you were, you can do it for 95. Just let me know so we can judge you correctly, all right?
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0: 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And I have a quick, easy one from Nate Bargatze doing a routine comedy show in a prison.
2: I've done comedy for a while. I've done a lot of different shows. I did one in a prison once. So we go in. Let's say you guys are the inmates. So I'm sitting here. I'm like doing my dumb jokes. None of it works. Every joke I have involves being outside in the past 30 years. Like, I'm like, traffic's crazy. You guys remember? Who remembers? People remember traffic here, right? So I'm doing my dumb jokes, and then an inmate gets up and starts walking towards me. I'm like, oh boy, here we go. You know, like he's going to use me to break out. And I don't want to point at him, but no one's like, look at, but I am using hand gestures. I'm like, what do you guys do on this side of the room? Should he be walking up like that? Turns out the bathrooms are behind me. He's a good guy. I judged him on what he was wearing and where we were at.
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15: Should you still work out when you're injured, or should you take it easy? 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Certified strength and conditioning coach Dana Santis told us, recovery is about choosing the right kind of movement at the right time. 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

0: This poll was definitely asked of adults and not the children of those adults. Good morning. It's Jim Day Show on 103.5 WGRR. 44 right now, headed up to 71. Would you consider yourself cool or uncool? And more importantly, would you consider yourself cooler now than you were in high school? See, that's the interesting thing. They asked a bunch of adults, are you cooler now than when you were in high school? And the vast majority, almost 60% of adults, when asked, are you cooler now than when you were in high school? They said, yeah, I'm much cooler now than I was in high school. And of those, almost 50% thought that they were cool in high school. So it's like, if you thought you're cool in high school and now you think you're even cooler, oh my gosh. Let me just say this. If you're one of those adults who thinks you're cooler now than you were in high school, if you have kids, I think you just need to go to them and say, am I cool? And you will quickly find out that you're not as cool as you think, especially if you're trying to drop all the words and phrases on. It just doesn't work, man. You can't use low key like they can. You can't. Back when 6 and 7 was trending, you couldn't do it the way they could. You can't talk. You can't be as cool as you think you are. Your kids see through it. So just want to throw that out there. Just found that interesting. Almost 60% think they're cooler now than high school. I am definitely not cool now. And in high school, I was semi-cool. Just the chill cool. But now, yeah, there's no coolness going on. I can ask awesome questions. I have the almost impossible question. That's pretty cool. That's coming up. One question, one answer, and you could win it next on WGRR.
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8: What are the chances you are listening to this while drinking a nice hot cup of coffee? If so, don't let me stop you. For years, we've been reporting on the health benefits of coffee, and that's not going to stop today. A new study, this one out of Harvard School of Public Health, found that coffee and tea could help lower your risk of developing dementia. People who enjoyed 1 to 3 caffeinated cups a day saw the biggest impact. In addition to the caffeine, coffee contains hundreds of bioactive compounds that can influence inflammation, glucose metabolism, vascular function, and oxidative stress. It's also possible coffee drinkers might be doing other things that keep them healthy. Eating a more balanced diet, getting plenty of exercise, sleep, not smoking, or drinking too much alcohol. And finally, staying socially active. I'm Dr. Sanjay Gupta, helping you live a better life.
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0: 631 at WGRR. The almost impossible question. Great question today, and you can see if you can answer it coming up after the news with Karen.
9: Construction has started on the new Brent Spence Bridge Companion Project, launching a decade-long period of road closures and detours for drivers in the area. The $4.4 billion project is expected to bring significant disruptions, according to Brent Cooper, president and CEO of the Northern Kentucky Chamber of Commerce. Cooper advised drivers to rely on GPS navigation to manage those changes. The first major road closures are already underway, starting next week and lasting until October. The northbound 12th Street exit from 7175 toward the bridge will be closed, requiring drivers to take 5th Street and loop back. The Getting to the Point free summer concert series has returned to Sawyer Point for another year. The series highlights local singers and songwriters featuring a range of genres, from indie to folk to Americana music. This is the third year for the event, which will now be held at the Schott Amphitheater at Sawyer Point. The next free summer concert will be held on May 22nd. And the Reds were off yesterday, but they're still at home. They play the Nationals this evening at Great American Ballpark at 6:40. I'm Karen Van Zandt with your news update on 103.5 WGRR.
0: Thank you, Karen. Let's get to it. The almost impossible question. One question, one answer. You get it right, and you've got some free eats at the Spear Ridge Cafe in Florence or Independence. Two locations. Check them out. Always worth going someplace new, isn't it? 1/5 of singles say they check this before committing to a date. 1/5 of singles say, yeah, I check this before committing to, yeah, I'm going to go on the date. What is it? They're checking. 513-987-1035. It's just a simple, easy question right there. Can you get it? Sure you can. 1/5 of singles say, I check this before committing to a date. What is it? 513-987-1035. Number 9, we're getting going with you as we get going with the Clash on WGRR.

0: Cincinnati's Greatest Hits, 103.5 WGRR. Wang Chung, 641. Can you imagine explaining that to your parents? Everybody have fun tonight. And I'm the guy in the back going, everybody have fun. Is that all you do, son? Yeah. And I'm making some money. All right. An engineering degree didn't do anything with. It's 44, clear skies. Yeah, sun's coming up. It's going to be a beautiful one in the Queen City. It's 75 right now. And we're doing the old thing called the one question, the almost impossible question. One question, one answer. You get it right, and you win. One-fifth of singles say they check this out before committing to go on a date. What is it? 513-987-1035. And Kim's up first. What's your guess?
1: Work calendar.
0: Oh, they check the work calendar. See if I'm working. See if I'm busy. I like you. I want to go on a date with you, but I might be busy. Is it the work calendar? Interesting guess. Is it the right guess? No, it's not. Try again, Kim.
1: All right, thank you.
0: Take care. 513-987-1035. Give me what you think it is. Fifth of singles say they check this before committing to a date.
1: Is it social media accounts?
0: Do a little background check, as it were.
1: Yeah.
0: Just a little snooping around. Get a little feel of who they are. That happens, but that's not the answer. Try again.
1: Thanks.
0: You got it. 513-987-1035. One-fifth of singles say they check this before saying, yeah, I'll go on a date with you. What is it you think they do?
2: Check your bank account.
0: Check their bank account. Man, you really got to know them if you have their bank account information. No. Are they rich enough for me? Try again. Or am I going to be stuck with the bill? I guess that's the other question. Well, I don't have an answer. It's clue time. Always gives the answer away. If you're into crabs and lions and scorpions, this makes sense. If you're into crabs, lions, and scorpions, this makes sense. One-fifth of singles say, yeah, I checked this before committing to a date. What is it? And your clue is, if you're into crabs and lions and scorpions, this makes sense. 513-987-1035. Or you could just check out their bank account, see how much money they have. Yeah, that's another option.
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8: You ever wonder why the same cold virus makes some people so sick and others not sick at all? Well, according to an interesting new study out of Yale School of Medicine, one key factor is how quickly the cells in their noses, called nasal cells, respond to the virus and contain it. It's called the interferon response, and it can vary for different people. Now, when that response gets inhibited, it can trigger a different reaction, which leads to excessive mucus production and inflammation. In other words, a cold that is a lot more miserable. Of course, there are other factors at play: your genetics, any underlying conditions, immunity from vaccinations or previous infections. If you are trying really hard not to get sick, high-quality masks, they can be very effective. Also, good old-fashioned hand washing. And remember not to touch your face. I'm Dr. Sanjay Gupta, helping you live a better life.
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0: Cincinnati's Greatest Hits, 103.5 WGRR. One fifth of singles say they check this before going, yeah, I'll go on a date with you. That's the almost impossible question. And we're going to get to your guesses here in just a second. It's 6:52. And I'll tell you, we went and grilled last night. Grilled chicken thighs, bone in. My wife found a fantastic marinade recipe, and it was so delicious. Unfortunately, I stood, since I'm in a boot right now on my left foot. I didn't really want to walk around, so I held the handle of the grill as it was cooking, just sort of leaning up against it as the smoke from the grill's coming out. I think the smell of the chicken is in my pores. I showered and everything today, but I can smell it. I'm well smoked and seasoned. It's 44 right now. It's going to be a great night if you want to grill out tonight. Seriously, just don't hold on to the grill and get smoked yourself, or else people will be walking by you at work tomorrow going, I'm hungry for some chicken. All right, let's do it. Almost impossible question. If the single's going, yeah, I checked this before I go out on a date. What is it? 513-987-1035. Ray, what do you think?
1: Sounds like a horoscope sign.
0: Sounds like a horoscope sign. They check out the zodiac sign. Are we compatible? Am I going to work well with you? And the answer is absolutely. There you go. Congratulations.
1: Well, thank you.
0: You're more than welcome. 41% of singles say, yeah, I believe in the zodiac signs for compatibility. Yeah, I believe it's going to help out my dating life. 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But congratulations.
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11: What are the chances you are listening to this while drinking a nice hot cup of coffee? If so, don't let me stop you. For years, we've been reporting on the health benefits of coffee, and that's not going to stop today. A new study, this one out of Harvard School of Public Health, found that coffee and tea could help lower your risk of developing dementia. People who enjoyed 1 to 3 caffeinated cups a day saw the biggest impact. In addition to the caffeine, coffee contains hundreds of bioactive compounds that can influence inflammation, glucose metabolism, vascular function, and oxidative stress. It's also possible coffee drinkers might be doing other things that keep them healthy. Eating a more balanced diet, getting plenty of exercise, sleep, not smoking, or drinking too much alcohol. And finally, staying socially active. I'm Dr. Sanjay Gupta, helping you live a better life.

Cincinnati's Greatest Hits, 103.5 WGRR. Two for Tuesday, not song-wise. We just keep those rolling. There's a million of those. But no, two questions. You get them both right, and you will win a Two for Tuesday. So we'll do that coming up here in about 8 minutes. Until then, sing, dance, groove, play the bass. I don't care. Daryl Hall, John Oates on WGRR.

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Toto on WGRR. And now is the time for you to get in here and be caller number 9, 513-987-1035. It's Tuesday, which means it's two for Tuesday. You get it right, and you're going to get a $50 gift card to Main Event in Westchester. Laser tag. Let's do it. All I have to say is laser tag. You're in, right? So let's do it. Two questions. You get them both right, and you will win the $50 gift card. So here's the first question. If you get this one right, I'll get you the second one. For the first question, after 50-plus years, records are still being broken on this daytime game show. The record for the largest amount of money won from one of its games. The game is called Lion's Share, and the contestant won $227,500 this past week. Name the game show. All right, after 50-plus years, records still being broken on this daytime game show. The record for the largest amount of money won from one of his games. It just happened this week. The contestant won $227,500, and the game was called Lion Share. Name for me the name of the actual game show. 513-987-1035. You get it right, and you are off to see. I mean, you're not off to see. You're off to get the second question. You get the second question right, then you win. All right, 513-987-1035. Good luck.

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3: Al Joe's.
1: It is absolutely gorgeous outside today. Temperatures headed to the mid-70s this afternoon with nothing but sunshine. This is WWT meteorologist Rain DiRico on 103.5 WGRR.
3: 44 sunshine in Cincinnati, and Karen has stuff called the news. Good morning.
4: Yes, I do. Good morning. Construction has started on the new Brent Spence Bridge Companion Project.
3: Hallelujah.
4: Launching a decade-long period of road closures and detours for drivers in the area.
3: Now, when did they decide they needed to start fixing that? Was it 40 years ago?
4: I think so.
3: So this would be 50 years after they thought, we should fix this.
4: We should do something about that.
3: We were just talking to our coworker down the hall who's 50. They thought about, you know, that they should start fixing it when he was born.
4: I know. It's crazy. The $4.4 billion project is expected to bring significant disruptions, according to Brent Cooper, the president.
3: Wait, what's his name?
4: Brent Cooper.
3: So he's Brent Cooper and the Brent Spence Bridge?
4: Yes.
3: Good man.
4: He's the president and CEO of the Northern Kentucky Chamber of Commerce. Cooper did advise drivers, you might want to keep the GPS on, keep the GPS navigation to manage the changes. Now, the first major road closures are already underway starting next week and lasting until October.
3: Okay.
4: The northbound 12th Street exit from 7175 toward the bridge will be closed. That's going to require you to take the 5th Street exit and loop all the way back around. It's going to be so much fun. If you're in the Ohio side, by the way, work on that side expected to start mid-June, so about a month from now. But yeah, they're going to obviously have a lot to do with this project for about a decade.
3: Years. Yeah. 10 years.
4: Our friends over at Channel 5, by the way, had a story where I got most of this information, and it's pretty detailed. I'll share it on our Facebook page later. There's a lot going on with
3: it. You know, my solution is to this.
4: What?
3: You either A, get a zip line from one side of the river to the other.
4: You are big on zip lines.
3: Love
4: That's
3: the
4: your
3: zip
4: solution
3: line.
4: For everything.
3: The other one is the Anderson Ferry. It's going to be popping. They need to add another boat.
4: Can we just say, let's bless the 471 bridge that nothing happens to it?
3: Yeah, no more fires of any sort top or underneath.
4: Or near it. Or
3: When's the blessing of the animals happen? Let's just move it over into the bridge.
4: Right. Oh, let's see here. In other news, let's see. I feel like we have some non-construction news. FC Cincinnati. Daddy gearing up for a big game at home tomorrow. This is against Lionel Messi in Inter Miami.
3: Messi's coming to town.
4: He is. It's a blue out at the stadium. So if you're heading to the match tomorrow, make sure to dress in your blue gear. FCC, by the way, has not lost a match in 6 games.
3: Messi.
4: Yes. Looking to keep that streak alive tomorrow. It's going to be a tough one, though.
3: Yeah, it is.
4: I mean, he could win by himself, basically. Match time is at 7:30 at TQL Stadium tomorrow. And finally, Jim, what color are your eyes?
3: Brown. You're like looking around trying to see what they are.
4: Well, I mean, there's light. Yeah, you both wear glasses. Yeah. It's hard to tell. You're going to love this story.
3: Dreamy brown, by the way.
4: Oh, okay. There was a study done. I should have figured out your eye color before I brought this in here to you. There was a study done to find out how much you trust somebody because it's partially decided subconsciously by his or her eye color. Mm. Research has found by asking volunteers to rate photographs of people just based off their eye color on whether or not they look trustworthy or not. People with brown eyes
3: are trustworthy, aren't we?
4: We're more trustworthy.
3: Yes.
4: By far.
3: Yes.
4: By like 56%.
3: Really?
4: Than people with blue, green, or hazel.
3: See, now I figured that blue would be a very trustworthy color, although steel blue is always the color of assassins. So
4: I was thinking like romance novels and you went assassin.
3: I went assassin.
4: I'm thinking like, I don't know, Rob Lowe, and you're thinking.
3: I'm thinking someone who's shooting someone. Yeah, no.
4: Where did you get assassins from?
3: Because read any kind of book. Is steel cold blue eyes.
4: Okay. I don't know.
3: And then there's the green-eyed people. You can't trust them. But us brown ones, We're just trustworthy.
4: Sorry, guys. I didn't know that he had brown eyes before I brought that
3: up. Opened up that can of worms.
4: I did.
3: All right. Speaking of can of worms, the UFO file has been released, and we're gonna move this from UFOs somehow to your job. How your job is related to UFOs. That's coming up next on WGRR.

0: Weird things you see on the job. That's kind of what I'm thinking about right now. Good morning. It's the Jim Day Show on 103.5 WGR. Because, you know, Karen,
1: yeah.
0: Over the weekend, the government released all those videos and pictures and documents about UFOs and UFO sightings.
1: Uh-huh.
0: And the thing that I noticed over the weekend, that it seems that the vast majority of the UFOs were seen by military pilots.
1: Sure.
0: They were seen by pilots of regular airplanes. Not like your everyday average Joe who's sort of walking around Cincinnati. You had to be a pilot or a military pilot to see him.
1: Yeah.
0: So I thought, okay, they're lucky they get to see him because that's what they do. But what about the rest of us who have jobs? What are some of the odd, crazy things we see in our jobs? So 513-987-1035. I went to college with a, well, she was a young lady back then. Now she's just a lady.
1: Yeah. You can still call her a young lady. She won't mind.
0: Oh, she won't probably ask you problem. Her name's Stacy, and her family business that her parents had, she now runs it, is a funeral home.
1: Okay, I was going to say there has to be some sort of funeral story in here.
0: So
1: okay.
0: She kind of keeps up with everybody every now and then. She posts on her Facebook page.
1: Yeah.
0: The
1: some
0: latest.
1: Odd things.
0: Yeah.
1: Yeah.
0: Like, there was this family, and I don't remember when she posted this, how many years ago, but I remember she made this post about this family that spent, their grandpa's dead.
1: Okay.
0: Right? And he's laid out in the casket, and we're going to be showing him to the world tomorrow. And they wanted to have a picture of him.
1: Mm-hmm.
0: They spent 20 minutes trying to find a photo that made Grandpa look mysterious.
1: Okay.
0: We want Grandpa to be mysterious. Yeah, of course, she's a funeral home director. She's like, yes, yes, yes.
1: Right.
0: This was not mysterious enough. The most interesting man in the world.
1: That's weird.
0: Is dead in the casket.
1: But so they couldn't get a mysterious photo of him in the casket.
0: No, they weren't looking to take a picture of him in the casket.
1: Okay, that's what I thought you meant.
0: That was the other one she had. There was a family that wanted to take one last family photo together.
1: Yeah.
0: With the deceased.
1: Yeah.
0: And so they were trying to find the right angle.
1: Right, yeah. Because that's
0: y'all gather around the head, make a circle around the head.
1: That's dark.
0: Or do you do one of those ones where you hold the camera? Because like we do it with our family. We'll hold the camera down and we'll put all four heads in it and you see the sky above us, you know?
1: Yeah, I know what you mean. Yeah,
0: do you do the other thing where Grandpa's laying there or whoever it is and you put your head around it and you hold the camera up?
1: Wow, that's...
0: The things you see from your job. So 513-987-1035. The odd, weird things you see that you never hear about, but your job sees those things.
1: I can't think of anything specific, but a very good friend of mine is a nurse, and I know nurses have some good stories.
0: Yes, most of those we can't share because they involve X-rays.
1: And right. Yeah. Stuff.
0: I had a tow truck driver rescue me. I was over on Bypass 4, and I had a flat tire.
1: Uh-huh.
0: And I was just talking with him, and he was just telling me some stories because we had time to kill as he was changing my tire. And turned out he couldn't. He had to tow it. Anyways, he's like, I had the guy who said, don't judge me by the smell of my car.
1: Wow. When you have to tell someone that, why don't you fix the problem?
0: Right? 513-987-1035. Let's hear it.
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2: For years, scientists have been studying the association between depression and dementia. As you might expect, the relationship is complicated. But there's this new study out of the UK which found it's not just broad strokes. There are six symptoms of depression that are especially correlated with dementia risk years later. Number one, losing confidence in yourself. Two, not being able to face up to your problems. Three, not feeling warmth or affection from other people. Four, feeling nervous and anxious all the time. Five, not being satisfied with the way tasks are carried out. And finally, six, difficulty concentrating. What we could be seeing here is the impact of people becoming less social, or that certain changes in the brain lead to both depression and dementia. But dementia takes longer to manifest. If you notice these symptoms, talk to your doctor about it. I'm Dr. Sanjay Gupta, helping you live a better life.
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0: An argument over fonts. Good morning, it's Jim Day Show on 103.5 WGRR. Talking about, if you just get your radio turned on, things that you see because of your job. Kind of got it all started because of the UFO files that got released over the weekend. And if you looked at a lot of the videos, most of them came from military pilots. And, well, okay, only maybe that explains why I've never seen a UFO, because I'm not a military pilot. They're lucky enough, they get to see that stuff. So, in your job, what is the thing that you are lucky enough to witness that nobody knows about? And Madeline, who works for a smaller bank, not one of the big ones around town, said we had a 20-minute long meeting on the correct use of fonts and which font we as our company will all use. And they had a discussion on whether they should use Arial or if they should do Times New Roman. And then what size font? Like, this is a 20-minute long meeting. We're banking professionals. Can we just agree that we're not going to use the chalkboard one? It's the stuff you see at your job that no one else gets to see. But aren't you the lucky one? 513-987-1035 if you want to add something more to that. Also, stick around because if you got yourself entered for the WGRR Summer Survival Package, have another name. We're going to call that out here at about 8:03, right in the middle of the 8 is at 8, next on WGRR.
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10: You ever wonder why the same cold virus makes some people so sick and others not sick at all? Well, according to an interesting new study out of Yale School of Medicine, one key factor is how quickly the cells in their noses, called nasal cells, respond to the virus and contain it. It's called the interferon response, and it can vary for different people. Now, when that response gets inhibited, it can trigger a different reaction, which leads to excessive mucus production and inflammation. In other words, a cold that is a lot more miserable. Of course, there are other factors at play: your genetics, any underlying conditions, immunity from vaccinations or previous infections. If you are trying really hard not to get sick, high-quality masks, they can be very effective. Also, good old-fashioned hand washing. And remember not to touch your face. I'm Dr. Sanjay Gupta, helping you live a better life.
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1: Now everybody, have you heard?

0: Oh, man, oh, man, I messed up, man. Before I get the nasty grams from my boss, I'm already getting them from you guys. I apologize. Good morning. My name's Steve Mann. Or am I going to? I should call myself Keith Mitchell. Rock and Ron. I'm anybody but me. Send your nasty grams to those guys because I forgot to give the John Mellencamp flyaway word. I apologize. So I'll give that to you in just a second. I have two contests here. I don't want to confuse you too much. One, I am still looking to hear back from Melissa Vandegrift of Westwood. That's for our summer survival. You have a few more minutes to get a call back in here, to get your name in the running for that. Melissa Vandegrift, 513-987-1035. And as for this John Mellencamp flyaway, this is a great flyaway. I'm supposed to give you this term at about 7:35, this keyword, but I forgot. So let me give it to you now. It includes a trip to Cleveland. We're going to fly you up there. We get you $200 cash to spend. You get to go to the Rock and Roll Hall of Fame. If you've never been there, man, it is a place. And it's about time you went. It's been open for a couple of years, you know. 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But we're going to give you $300 to the museum store. So you can go to the gift shop and you can get something. I mean, it might just be a guitar pick for $300, but nonetheless, we got $300 to spend at the store. Plus, there's tickets to the show, so you can see John Mellencamp and his Dancing Words tour. What do you need to text in? The national keyword is cherry. Cherry, C-H-E-R-R-Y. Text cherry. Send that off to 95819. All righty, cherry, 95819. I apologize about missing it earlier, but think. 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

0: Cincinnati's greatest hits, 103.5 WGRR. Like a virgin, it is Madonna and 842. And we're looking for sunshine today. Another great one in the Queen City. People are jealous. They're going to be moving here. Forget Florida. Awesome. 48 right now in the Queen City. Let's do three things you didn't know, and I guarantee you'll share one with a friend today. What makes WWW different from World Wide Web? It's not the meaning, that's for sure. It's the clapping that's involved. And that's how you figure out syllables, right? You clap to figure out the syllables. Well, World Wide Web, that's three syllables. World Wide Web. WWW, unless you slur it together, WWW, it's three times as many syllables to say worldwide, to say WWW than World Wide Web. Because you got WWW. World Wide Web. Nine syllables in WWW. It's longer than is what it means. At least we don't have to type it out, though. Number two, three things you didn't know. A fridge is not a refrigerator. A fridge is not a refrigerator. However, some refrigerators are fridges. Here's the difference. The term fridge, back in the day, referred to the company that made the first self-contained refrigerators that we would buy. That was Frigidaire. It was the brand that everyone knew, and they called all refrigerators Frigidaire or fridge, even though it might not have been, regardless of brand name. It's kind of like the whole Kleenex thing. Forever, everything was a Kleenex, even though it was a tissue. Kleenex is the brand name. So that's why we call refrigerators fridges. It's not because they're refrigerators. It's because of the company Frigidaire. And finally, I know it's not 9:41 right now. I realize it's 8:26. But 9:41 a.m. is a very important time. How so? Every advertisement you see for Apple products, all their packaging material, if you ever see a phone in any of their advertisements and it has a time on it, it will always be 9:41 a.m. How do they choose that time? It's a salute to Steve Jobs, who would always make his big announcements and his big presentations at exactly 9:41 a.m. So everything has that time on it. And there you go. Three things you didn't know. Which one are you going to share with a friend today?
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6: A Better Life with Dr. Sanjay Gupta.
7: If you are the parent of an infant, it can be really hard to find baby foods that are truly healthy for your child. According to a new study out of UNC Chapel Hill, almost three-quarters of baby foods are ultra-processed and may contain additives that are linked to potential health problems later in life. The study's lead author said what shocked her was that the top ingredient in 71% of these baby foods wasn't a fruit or vegetable. It was one or more additives that babies' guts are not fully developed enough to be able to handle. Eating the right food at this stage of life is so important because this is when children begin developing dietary preferences for the rest of their lives. So take the extra time to look at the ingredient labels on the foods you are buying. You're going to want short lists and also ingredients that you recognize. I'm Dr. Sanjay Gupta, helping you live a better life.
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1: Morning, it's the Jim Day Show on WGRR, and Karen is here with the news.
2: Good morning. As we mentioned earlier, but a good time to remind you, construction has started on the new Brent Spence Bridge Companion Project. That's going to launch, you know, about a decade-long period of road closures, detours, and all kinds of fun
1: things.
2: I'm
1: going to have a lot of diseases between now and the time is over.
2: A lot of crutches in your future.
1: No, I might have crutches.
2: If I keep running, I might. Well, that's true. The $4.4 billion project expected to bring all those disruptions. And, you know, people are basically like, you know, put on your GPS. That might help navigate you around. The first major road closure is already underway and starting next week and lasting until October. That 12th Street exit, if you're heading northbound 7175, that's going to be closed, requiring you to take 5th Street, loop back around. It'll be like a parade.
1: We're going to get to see parts of the city we've never seen before.
2: It's true, right. We're all going to be better for it.
1: This is a good thing. I mean, it's going to be good when it's done.
2: Yeah, in 7 to 10 years. On the Ohio side, work is expected to start mid-June. And again, a lot going on with that. I have a story I'm going to post on our Facebook to kind of keep you updated on more dates and times and things like that. The Getting to the Point free summer concert series is returning to Sawyer Point for another year. Actually, it already started up. The series highlights local singers and songwriters featuring a range of genres of music. This is the third year for the event, but now this year being held at the Schott Amphitheater at Sawyer Point. Now, the park does have a larger stage closer to like the Big Mac Bridge, but they wanted the amphitheater because it allows for a smaller and more intimate setting for those shows. The amphitheater area of Sawyer Point, of course, has gone through several changes recently. You know, they got the pickleball, the volleyball courts, they just kind of reactivated the skating rink down there. So it's a fun little area. Yeah. The next free summer concert will be down there May 22nd. What? And finally, the next time you're shopping, Jim, experts say, see if you notice if the store has a particular smell.
1: Smell?
2: They say if you detect a pleasant aroma, especially things like vanilla or roses.
1: Okay.
2: You want to watch your wallet. They say things like that, enjoyable fragrances, will obviously boost your mood and your attention. But they say it will make products seem higher quality and prices feel lower than they really are.
1: I always wondered why Spencer Gifts smelled so good. I'd walk out of there all the time. It was amazing. Karen, thank you.
2: You're welcome.

0: With all the nice weather that we're having, an important question to answer in your head before it's asked to you in person is this. Good morning, it's Jim Day Show on WGRR. Karen, the question is what's your favorite summer drink? Thanks for coming to my house. What can I make for you? What's your favorite summer drink? And you don't want to be there and go,
1: That's a great question, You've got to be prepared.
0: You've got to be prepared. I bring this up for two reasons. Mm-hmm. One, because I made a killer gin and tonic last night.
1: That sounds pretty good.
0: Yeah. My wife, she made one the night before, and she's like, and she's measuring it out into a little ounce shot.
1: Oh, like the little jigger,
0: Yesterday when I made it, I just pour. I mean, the glass is the jigger.
1: My boyfriend calls that a Karen pour. at home I'm not going to measure.
0: No,
1: that's silly.
0: No. We're not trying to save money. We bought the beverage.
1: Yeah.
0: But the other beverage that I really wanted to make yesterday, but I was at Kroger and I didn't have it written down, and I was trying to remember it, but I was going through the stuff I had written down. So because I didn't have it written down, even though I tried seven times to go get it, I'd see something else on my list that was written down, and I'd stop and get that, and I'd forget. I got all the way home, and I forgot. Is it Topo Chico?
1: The
0: little sparkling water something.
1: I know what you're talking about. I don't know how to pronounce it, but I know what you mean.
0: Topo Chico.
1: Yeah.
0: Nonetheless.
1: Yes.
0: One of those sparkling water things.
1: Uh-huh.
0: I wanted to make some ranch water. Have you ever had ranch water?
1: What is that? I don't think so, but...
0: It's what the horses drink. The cattle drink. It's a Texas thing.
1: It's served in a trough.
0: Oof, man. No, it's one of those refreshing drinks, and it's made with Topo Chico stuff, which is like a sparkling water.
1: Yeah.
0: And tequila.
1: Okay.
0: And lime. Oh, I got to tell you, drinking tequila is not like exciting for me, right?
1: Yeah, I'm not a... You and I have talked about this. Both of us are not tequila people.
0: My wife really doesn't like it, but my brother made some for her. He lives down in Texas, so he knows the right way to make it because it's a Texas drink.
1: Texas.
0: And he made it, and she liked it. And it is one of the most refreshing drinks.
1: I'm a fan of the mojito.
0: Mojitos are good, too.
1: I'm not even 100% sure what's in one. I just know I like them.
0: Got a little mojo and a little Ito. So... That's exactly what you want to drink, right?
1: Yeah.
0: There you go. So just anyway, put that in the back of your mind about, you know, when you go to your friend's house, what do you want to drink? What sounds refreshing to you? And you can throw something out.
1: It's good to be prepared.
0: And it's good to know what goes in it, too, when your friend goes, I don't know how to make a mojito.
1: Yeah. Right?
0: Because what I said will not help.
1: Hey, Siri, how do you make a mojito?
2: The 10 components of mojito are white.
0: 10? We're not making something with 10. No mojito for you.
3: Grater's ice cream is...
4: A Better Life with Dr. Sanjay Gupta.
5: If you are the parent of an infant, it can be really hard to find baby foods that are truly healthy for your child. According to a new study out of UNC Chapel Hill, almost 3/4 of baby foods are ultra-processed and may contain additives that are linked to potential health problems later in life. The study's lead author said, what shocked her was that the top ingredient in 71% of these baby foods wasn't a fruit or vegetable. It was one or more additives that babies' guts are not fully developed enough to be able to handle. Eating the right food at this stage of life is so important because this is when children begin developing dietary preferences for the rest of their lives. So take the extra time to look at the ingredient labels on the foods you are buying. You're going to want short lists and also ingredients that you recognize. I'm Dr. Sanjay Gupta, helping you live a better life.
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0: Bon Jovi, Cincinnati's greatest hits on 103.5 WGRR. Hey there, it's Jim Day. I love the fact that you have your radio on WGRR today. We're in for a wonderful day. Open the windows if you can. Get outside if you can. If you're already outside working, jealous. Tonight for the game, jealous. If you're going to it, the weather's going to be great. It's actually going to be in the 70s for the first couple hours of the game. So Nationals are lucky they're playing here in such great weather because it could be the heat and humidity of next month. Blah. But 3-2-1 night tonight for the ballpark. You got $3 beers, $2 dogs, $1 ice cream. If I took $10, how would I spend that? Huh, that sounds like something to think about while you're at work today.
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4: You know, it's interesting. For such a long time, I think people thought about diseases as something that mostly happened later in life. Just in recent years, however, we as a society have really begun to think about preventing certain ailments much, much earlier. Case in point, new study out of Northwestern University School of Medicine found the mid-30s are a major turning point for men's heart health. For women, about a decade later. But for the men, this is the time when you really need to be thinking about your heart health seriously. At a bare minimum, start seeing a primary care doctor once a year just to get your blood pressure and cholesterol checked. You can also look up and then do your best to follow what is known as the American Heart Association's Life's Essential Eight. These are things everyone can do to decrease their risk of heart disease. I'm Dr. Sanjay Gupta, helping you live a better life.
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After all, I am rocking around, and I love spending part of the workday with you. Thanks for listening to 103.5 WGRR while you're on the job. 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

0: 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Just say play 103.5 WGRR. St. Elmo's Fire, Man in Motion. John Parr at 910. Hi, I'm Rockin' Ron. Big thank you to WGRR nighttime personality Steve Mann for filling in for me yesterday. Took an extended weekend. And this morning, Jim Day asking, give me one sentence that describes you in 1985. Some interesting comments on the WGRR Facebook page. Would love to hear yours. Feel free to comment as well. For me, it was a big step in adulthood. You see, 1985 was the year that I left the nest, so to speak. I left the family home for the first time to live on my own. And my apartment was only about a mile away from my parents' house, so I could still come home frequently for those home-cooked meals.
1: 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Come on!
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10: If you're someone who isn't super active, just thinking about the amount of exercise you're supposed to get every week can feel daunting. 75 minutes of vigorous exercise, 150 minutes of moderate intensity exercise. It's a lot. But I have some good news for you in the form of a recent study out of Norway. Researchers found that for most sedentary people, getting just 5 more minutes of meaningful movement a day had a statistically significant impact on their expected lifespan. So did reducing the amount of time they sat every day by just 30 minutes. That's not to say that this bare minimum is what you should aspire to, but I think it's a good reminder that doing something is always better than doing nothing. The point is, just get started. Work just a little bit more movement into your daily routine, and don't even think of it as exercise. I'm Dr. Sanjay Gupta, helping you live a better life.
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Well, some good news. 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

This hour of Cincinnati's greatest hits for the workday begins with a number one hit by a legend whose movie, Michael, is the second most popular film in theaters right now behind The Devil Wears Prada 2. 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

Man, you just heard John Mellencamp. See him at one of his tour stops this year. Includes flights, hotel stay, $200 cash, and, of course, tickets to the concert. 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

0: 103.5 WGRR, Cincinnati's greatest hit. Stevie Wonder and I wish at 10:11. I'm Ron Schumacher. Got my hours mixed up. It's now time for the national keyword to text a fun getaway for two to see John Mellencamp presenting his greatest hits on stage. It says Dancing Words Tour, and you get to see him at one of his tour stops. This includes flights, hotel stay, $200 cash, and will also include tickets to the Rock and Roll Hall of Fame with $300 to spend at the museum store there, premium tickets to the John Mellencamp concert, even giving you access before the show into the VIP lounge. Just text the national keyword. 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T-R-O-U-B-L-E. 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
19: Across the country right now, at this very moment, there are probably arguments taking place about who's doing more of the housework, the homework, the shuttling of kids from this activity to that. It's true. By and large, women do more of this than men. But doesn't have to be that way. And if you and your spouse can level that playing field, it's going to make both of you and your kids happier. Psychologist Yelena Kecmanovich says this might be how you get there. As hard as it might be at first, try to think of your partner like a teammate, not an adversary. Learn how to do some of the chores your partner does to get a better understanding of how much effort something takes. And finally, take the time to acknowledge what the other person is doing. And every now and then, even express your appreciation. That'll go a long way. I'm Dr. Sanjay Gupta, helping you live a better life.

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0: 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Rolling Stone magazine said that this band changed the sound of black pop. 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
12: If you're someone who isn't super active, just thinking about the amount of exercise you're supposed to get every week can feel daunting. 75 minutes of vigorous exercise, 150 minutes of moderate intensity exercise. It's a lot, but I have some good news for you in the form of a recent study out of Norway. Researchers found that for most sedentary people, getting just 5 more minutes of meaningful movement a day had a statistically significant impact on their expected lifespan. So did reducing the amount of time they sat every day by just 30 minutes. That's not to say that this bare minimum is what you should aspire to, but I think it's a good reminder that doing something is always better than doing nothing. The point is, just get started. Work just a little bit more movement into your daily routine, and don't even think of it as exercise. I'm Dr. Sanjay Gupta, helping you live a better life.
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And that name is Blake Woods of Hamilton. Blake, you got 10 minutes to call 513-987-1035 and have a shot at winning this fantastic prize package. Blake Woods of Hamilton. Hey!

103.5 WGRR, Cincinnati's greatest hits. You're going to hear songs you haven't heard in a long time from the Electric Light Orchestra, Chicago, Barry White, Marvin Gaye, America, along with interesting trivia and sound bites from the Me Decade, all tonight on the 70s at 7 with Steve Mann. He's back on the night shift tonight.

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2: Hi, Ross. 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

He's a busy guy with tons of stuff on his plate. 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

0: Oh, jam out to Cincinnati's greatest hits through your smart speaker. Just say play 103.5 WGRR. For Brenda in Lawrenceburg, B-52s and Love Shack at 1211. Rock and Ron just getting started. Serving up your lunchtime great spy request till 1 at 513-987-1035. You know what today is? It's opening day for the Florence Yalls against the Mississippi Mud Monsters, 652 at Thomas More Stadium, right off of 75. First 1,000 fans get a Yalls clear bag going to the game tonight. And get this, tickets are just $2 as part of their $2 Tuesdays special this season. Yalls got a new manager this year, Toby Hall, who was catcher for the Tampa Bay Devil Rays for 8 seasons. Big highlight this year for them, the Yalls are going to be hosting the Frontier League's 33rd annual All-Star Game on July 15th with the Home Run Derby the night before. Fans from across the country will be coming to Northern Kentucky this summer for that All-Star Game with the Florence Yalls. Up next, a request for a great hit about America's favorite pastime.
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Meteorologist Adam Berniston with the WLWT News 5 Certified Most Accurate Forecast. A sunny afternoon, warming up to 75, becoming cloudy tonight with those clouds, rain after midnight, dropping down to 58. Showers and thunderstorms will wrap up by the end of the morning commute tomorrow. Sunshine by afternoon, very windy in the morning, gusts to 35 miles per hour, just a bit cooler than today at 70. It's 67. And Melanie, listening at High Blast in Middletown, I thought she asked for this lunchtime great buy request because the Florence Yalls are having their opening day game tonight at 6:52. No, she wants to play this song for all of the young mini T-ball players just learning how to play T-ball. Here's J.

0: 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Who's this?
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0: 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What is your lunchtime great buy request?
1: 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How's that sound?
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0: 103.5 WGRR, Cincinnati's greatest hits. He has the second most popular film in theaters right now. Michael, right behind The Devil Wears Prada 2. There is MJ, Michael Jackson, with Dirty Diana for Charles in Harrison at 12:42. Ron Schumacher with your lunchtime great spy request till 1 by email ron@WGRR.com. Wonderful to see John Mellencamp back on tour this year, and he's singing his greatest hits. He's calling it the Dancing Words Tour, and you could see him in Cleveland. 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
0: Got an accident northbound 75 just past Town Street, blocking the right lane. Traffic slow from Mitchell, about a 15-minute delay.
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10: Across the country right now, at this very moment, there are probably arguments taking place about who's doing more of the housework, the homework, the shuttling of kids from this activity to that. It's true. By and large, women do more of this than men. But doesn't have to be that way. And if you and your spouse can level that playing field, it's going to make both of you and your kids happier. Psychologist Yelena Kecmanovic says, this might be how you get there. As hard as it might be at first, try to think of your partner like a teammate, not an adversary. Learn how to do some of the chores your partner does to get a better understanding of how much effort something takes. And finally, take the time to acknowledge what the other person is doing. And every now and then, even express your appreciation. That'll go a long way. I'm Dr. Sanjay Gupta, helping you live a better life.
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Funny man Phil, my coworker, who likes to tell jokes that are funny-ish. We'll find out what he has. 8:23 tomorrow on the Jim Day Show.

America. Yes. 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

103.5 WGRR, Cincinnati's greatest hits. Reds try to extend that winning streak to 3 games, kicking off a series with the Washington Nationals. 6:40 tonight at Great American Ballpark. It is 3-2-1 Tuesday. 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

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The countdown to the first mosquito bite begins. 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

0: 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Up next, a great hit by a legendary performer. She was there for fashion's biggest night last week, the Met Gala, still turning heads after 51 years.
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10: For years, scientists have been studying the association between depression and dementia. As you might expect, the relationship is complicated. But there's this new study out of the UK which found it's not just broad strokes. 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

That's right. Hold on. He's next with more of Cincinnati's greatest hits. Keith Mitchell on 103.5 WGRR. And around 3:30, win 4 tickets to go to Summer Fair coming up last weekend of the month at Coney Island. Enjoy this beautiful afternoon.

0: 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How about all day long?
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0: I'm Keith Mitchell, and it's the way you make me feel. Michael Jackson.

Very cool flyaway involving John Mellencamp and the Rock and Roll Hall of Fame. And I've got another text to win keyword on the way. Just about 5 minutes.

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103.5 WGRR and on the free WGRR app with Cincinnati's greatest hits. We got the beat. There's the Go-Go's. It's Keith Mitchell, and this is a very cool flyaway. We've had a lot of really interesting ones, sending you out to Las Vegas, the Sphere, but this one is different because it involves the Rock and Roll Hall of Fame and your chance to spend a bunch of money there. It's our John Mellencamp flyaway, his dance.

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2: 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You hit a ball in the gap, run. 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

0: 103.5 WGRR, Cincinnati's greatest hits. Happy birthday, Billy Squire. 76 today. Everybody wants you. And then they didn't. I think 1985 was the year he did the video for Rock Me Tonight in the pink tank top, where he was dancing like a whirling dervish around some apartment studio looking thing, and everybody made fun of it, and that was pretty much the end of Billy Squire. Kind of feel bad for the guy. Looking ahead to some live music this month. Got a couple outdoor shows up at the Rose Music Center at Huber Heights. You got Pink Floyd tribute band Brit Floyd there coming up this Friday. George Thorogood and the Destroyers later on this month. And then looking ahead to June, got the Black Crows. You got David Lee Roth, Doobie Brothers, Journey all coming to town. It is the summer concert calendar sponsored by Beachmont Toyota, the ultimate experience.
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5: A better life with Dr. Sanjay Gupta.
6: Across the country right now, at this very moment, there are probably arguments taking place about who's doing more of the housework, the homework, the shuttling of kids from this activity to that. It's true. By and large, women do more of this than men. But doesn't have to be that way. And if you and your spouse can level that playing field, it's going to make both of you and your kids happier. Psychologist Yelena Kecmanovic says this might be how you get there. As hard as it might be at first, try to think of your partner like a teammate, not an adversary. Learn how to do some of the chores your partner does to get a better understanding of how much effort something takes. And finally, take the time to acknowledge what the other person is doing. And every now and then, even express your appreciation. That'll go a long way. I'm Dr. Sanjay Gupta, helping you live a better life.
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four non-blondes. And what's up? What up? What is up? It's Keith Mitchell. It's 3 o'clock, all music hour. 30 minutes away from a four-pack of tickets to Summer Fair at Coney Island with a 103-of-a-kind game.

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It's 103.5 WGRR. Turned into a beautiful afternoon. Sunshine 75. Beatles Wednesday starts tomorrow morning after 5 with the Jim Day Morning Show.

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1: 103.5 WGRR. It's Keith Mitchell. In about 6 minutes, I've got a four-pack of tickets. Go to Summer Fair at Coney Island. Coming up with the 103 of a kind game.

103.5 WGRR. It's Keith Mitchell. Almost 3:30. Let's play the 103 of a kind game. Three things that have something in common for a four-pack of tickets. Go out to Summer Fair. Always a tradition in Cincinnati at Coney Island. The 29th through the 31st of May. All right, let's do these three. Perez, Stark, and Hawk. They have what in common? Perez, Stark, and Hawk. 513-987-1035. Caller 5, we start with you.

0: 103.5 WGRR. Let's find a winner for the 103 of a kind game. Yeah, that's it. 103 of a kind. Only been doing this for like two decades. Three things today. Perez, Stark, and Hawk. And we've got Susie in Florence.
1: Sorry, the dogs got excited.
0: Oh, I have two at home. I understand. You got your caller five. What do you think the answer is?
1: Tony.
0: Yeah, they're all Tonys. Skateboarding great, yeah. Tony Hawk. He is 58 today. You got any Tonys in your life? It's also National Anthony Day.
1: I do not.
0: Oh, what are your dogs' names?
1: Sadie and Belle.
0: All right. Well, you can maybe take them out to the summer fair at Coney Island. You got a four-pack of tickets.
1: Oh, great. Thank you.
0: You're welcome. 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

Weather Sticks, 103.5 WGRR. Keith Mitchell in the 3 o'clock All Music Hour. Just had a wreck cleared away. Fort Washington Way eastbound at 71. You may still have a backup there as they just did that. A couple west side crashes, Glenway Avenue at Beach and Glenway at Boudinot, where one driver ran away. Also, Ohio Pike at Bennett Road got a three-vehicle wreck there. And Wendy's got traffic for you the rest of the afternoon. And I've got the next name for Summer Survival coming up at 4.

are Hamilton, Cincinnati. It's Keith Mitchell. Let's get another name out there for summer survival. This really cool prize package to make your summer a whole lot better. Looking for Michael Zitt of Colerain Township. Michael Zitt of Colerain Township. Michael, you got 10 minutes to call back and get qualified for summer survival. 513-987-1035.

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1: Hey, this is Michael Zitt. 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
0: I sure did, right at 4 o'clock for Summer Survival, our big prize giveaway for some summer fun, and you called me back almost instantly, Michael.
1: Oh, that's fantastic. 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
0: Well, I'm glad you guys left the radio on so you could hear your name.
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0: Well, you're in, and we'll pick a winner on June the 1st.
1: 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Thank you.

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0: birthday boy, Steve Winwood, 103.5 WGRR on your smart speaker, too, with Cincinnati's greatest hits. I'm Keith Mitchell. Steve, 78 today, was a child prodigy. Started in the Spencer Davis Group when he was only 14 years old. By 16, he was singing lead on Gimme Some Lovin' and I'm a Man. He plays keyboards, guitars, bass, drums, not only in the Spencer Davis Group, but he co-founded Traffic. And he was in Blind Faith with Eric Clapton. Then he had a big solo career, won multiple Grammy Awards, including a Record of the Year for the song you just heard. Several years back, he was at the Riverbend Music Center, and I was doing the show out there that day, and he did his sound check. So I got my very own one-man Steve Winwood concert, which was very cool. But the only thing they said was, don't take any pictures. So I didn't.
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10: You know, it's interesting. For such a long time, I think people thought about diseases as something that mostly happened later in life. Just in recent years, however, we as a society have really begun to think about preventing certain ailments much, much earlier. Case in point, new study out of Northwestern University School of Medicine found the mid-30s are a major turning point for men's heart health. For women, about a decade later. But for the men, this is the time when you really need to be thinking about your heart health seriously. At a bare minimum, start seeing a primary care doctor once a year just to get your blood pressure and cholesterol checked. You can also look up and then do your best to follow what is known as the American Heart Association's Life's Essential Eight. These are things everyone can do to decrease their risk of heart disease. I'm Dr. Sanjay Gupta, helping you live a better life.
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gorgeous afternoon. Clouds will start rolling in late tonight because we do have some rain on the way tomorrow morning. Probably not starting until after about 3 a.m. and gone by 9. So plan on early morning rain and then a breezy day tomorrow with a high right around 70. This is WWT meteorologist Randy Rico on 103.5 WGRR.

Whether you like it or not, he's back tomorrow. Funny Man Phil, my coworker, who likes to tell jokes that are funny-ish. 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
1: 103.5 WGRR, Cincinnati's greatest hits. And dude, it's 4:39. Don't jump ahead. 4:39, it's Keith Mitchell. The NFL never takes a month off. This month it is the schedule release, and that happens Thursday night where all the games are released for every team. Now tomorrow night, they'll announce the 10 international games. Yes, 10 international games, and it looks like, according to multiple reports, the Bengals will be part of those games. They're going to take on the Falcons in Madrid, Spain, according to multiple reports and the Inquirer. If you haven't been to Spain and you want to go to see the Bengals, this might be your opportunity. If, in fact, that does happen, from what I've seen, the Bengals will have the third easiest schedule in the league based on the winning percentage of their opponents from 2025. And we'll also find out if the Bengals will open Thursday night at home or, as they usually do, on the road against the Baltimore Ravens. 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The Dow, the winner, up 56. Dow closes the day 49,760. NASDAQ falls 186 points. And the S&P 500 was down 12. 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
17: Would you believe it if I told you that tooth decay is the most common non-communicable disease in the world, even here in the United States? 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

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Just say, "Hey Google, open 103.5 WGRR."

Are those the most famous numbers ever in rock and roll? Could be. 25 or 64 comes to mind. It's Keith Mitchell, 5 o'clock, Cincinnati's greatest hits for the ride home. And it's Blondie.

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Need some family fun time? Jim Day got you covered tomorrow morning. $50 gift card to Main Event in Westchester. Can win yours around 720 with Who Am I?

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103.5 WGRR and on the free WGRR app. It's Keith Mitchell. Reds back in action after a much-deserved night off. They needed a breather after that rough road trip. Did come home and get two against the Astros. They start a series against the Washington Nationals tonight. 6:40 start on 3-2-1 night at GABP. $3 brewskis, $2 hot dogs, $1 ice cream. It's also a nurse appreciation night at the ballgame. Nurses will be honored during pre-game.

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1: Well, you're going to go to bed with dry weather, but some of us are going to wake up to some showers tomorrow. I don't expect a lot of rain tomorrow morning. Otherwise, it's going to be a beautiful evening tonight. Down to a low of 58 with clouds late. Chance for a shower by morning on Wednesday. Breezy, turning cooler in the afternoon with a high of around 70. I'm WLWT News 5, Chief Meteorologist Kevin Robinson on 103.5 WGRR.

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Thanks to a listener call. Let us know. Eastbound 275 between New Richmond and 5 Mile closed right now. You got a commercial vehicle fire. Backup starts at Kellogg.

105 WGRR, Keith Mitchell, and 3 for 4 with callbacks today for Summer Survival. Michael from Coleraine Township, our latest qualifier at 4 o'clock. Jim Day's got the next name tomorrow morning just after 8. You can sign up at WGRR.com.

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In about 12 minutes, get that cell phone out. I've got the fourth keyword of the day for our summer flyaway to see John Mellencamp and go to the Rock and Roll Hall of Fame. Here's Tears for Fears.

103.5 WGRR. I'm Keith Mitchell. Beatles Wednesday, as always, starts tomorrow after 5 o'clock with the Jim Day Morning Show. And then Beatles and some solo Beatles songs every hour tomorrow.

0: Cuts like a knife. Brian Adams, 103.5 WGRR. It's Keith Mitchell, Memorial Day weekend after this one. And about 40 million Americans are expected to travel, according to AAA. 37 million by car or vehicle and 3 million in the air. And that might be people's only travel for the summer season. A new study says Americans are pumping the brakes big time on summer travel this year. About 40% say they won't be going anywhere at all, just staying home. Just because you can't afford it. Gas prices are up about 50% in the last 3 months because of the Gulf conflict, and you got all kinds of food prices going up, expensive to eat out, and even people who are traveling are going to cut back on shorter stays and maybe even do staycations in your hometown. And that's where summer survival comes in. We'll have four more names tomorrow. We want to supply you with the summer fun. 8, 11, 1, and 4 to hear your name and sign up to do it at WGRR.com.
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